0: Would you look at that? Our first song on the Top 6 at 6 countdown today is a debut. First time we're hearing Woman from Kane Brown on the countdown. Smack dab at the bottom, number 6. That's usual for a song's first entry on the countdown. We'll see if the next week can see him moving up the countdown. Here's 5th place.
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0: When Luke Combs took that number one spot yesterday, I thought for sure like he would at least do a few days in a row. But no, he's down to third place now, sleepless in a hotel room. We also saw Riley Green move one spot up the countdown with Change My Mind, going from number five to number four. We're near the end of the countdown. Only two songs left. How about Tucker Wetmore for number two?
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0: this truck around. Jordan Davis, our number one song for today, going from second place to first place.
1: The Bulls top six at six.
0: And we did have one song debut on the countdown. Was that the only debut this week? No, we did have one on Tuesday as well with Reckless and Dean Brody, Hometown Heroes, which is absent from the countdown today. They were smack dab at the bottom yesterday, but Kane Brown, Woman, debuts. Curious to see if the next week is going to see him getting up into the top three. I guess only time will tell. Jordan Davis, Tucker Wetmore, Luke Combs for your top three. Do you agree, or do you think we need to do better on next week's countdowns?

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0: Good evening, I'm Kira Miller with your Saskatoon weather. Tonight clear, wind becoming light and low minus 3. Tomorrow sunny, wind becoming north at 20, high 14. Saturday night clear, wind east at 20, low minus 1. And Sunday sunny, high 21.
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18: Good evening, I'm Kira Miller with your Saskatoon weather. Tonight clear, wind becoming light and low minus 3. Tomorrow sunny, wind becoming north at 20, high 14. Saturday night clear, wind east at 20, low minus 1. And Sunday sunny, high 21.
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16: Good evening. I'm Kira Miller with your Saskatoon weather. Tonight, clear, wind becoming light and low minus 3. Tomorrow, sunny, wind becoming north at 20, high 14. Saturday night, clear, wind east at 20, low minus 1. And Sunday, sunny, high 21.
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16: Good evening, I'm Kira Miller with your Saskatoon weather. Tonight clear, wind becoming light and low minus 3. Tomorrow sunny, wind becoming north at 20, high 14. Saturday night clear, wind east at 20, low minus 1. And Sunday sunny, high 21.
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7: Hey there, Derek Jesty here with the Saskatoon Crime Stoppers. This week on Crime Stoppers Unmasked, we're asking for the public's help in locating a wanted, prolific liquor store shoplifting suspect. Indolo Lawrence Sandy, 37 years of age, is wanted by the Saskatoon Police for breaching his court order conditions. As well, he is also a suspect in numerous liquor store thefts here in the city. Sandy is described as a black male, 5'6", 168 pounds with short, curly black hair. He is currently at no fixed address, and Crime Stoppers is looking for information on the whereabouts of him to pass on to police so he can be taken into custody. You can look at the wanted poster and videos of the suspect on Facebook, Instagram, and our homepage. If you have information about this wanted suspect or know where Indolo Sandy can be located, if so, please give us a call at 1-800-222-8477 or leave a tip online at SaskatoonCrimeStoppers.com. 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We just want your assistance. 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
15: Good evening, I'm Kira Miller with your Saskatoon weather. Tonight clear, wind becoming light and low minus 3. Tomorrow sunny, wind becoming north at

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16: Good evening. I'm Kira Miller with your Saskatoon weather. Tonight, clear, wind becoming light and low minus 3. Tomorrow, sunny, wind becoming north at 20, high 14. Saturday night, clear, wind east at 20, low minus 1. And Sunday, sunny, high 21.
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10: Good evening, I'm Kira Miller with your Saskatoon weather. Tonight clear, wind becoming light and low minus 3. Tomorrow sunny, wind becoming north at 20, high 14. Saturday night clear, wind east at 20, low minus 1. And Sunday sunny, high 21. 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
5: There you go. That's it.
6: Hey there. Derek Jesty here with the Saskatoon Crime Stoppers. This week on Crime Stoppers Unmasked, we're asking for the public's help in locating a wanted, prolific liquor store shoplifting suspect. Indolo Lawrence Sandy, 37 years of age, is wanted by the Saskatoon Police for breaching his court order conditions. As well, he is also a suspect in numerous liquor store thefts here in the city. Sandy is described as a black male, 5'6", 168 pounds, with short, curly black hair. He is currently at no fixed address, and Crime Stoppers is looking for information on the whereabouts of him to pass on to police so he can be taken into custody. You can look at the wanted poster and videos of the suspect on Facebook, Instagram, and our homepage. If you have information about this wanted suspect or know where Indolo Sandy can be located, if so, please give us a call at 1-800-222-8477 or leave a tip online at SaskatoonCrimeStoppers.com. 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We just want your assistance. 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
3: Hey there. Derek Jesty here with the Saskatoon Crime Stoppers. This week on Crime Stoppers Unmasked, we're asking for the public's help in locating a wanted, prolific liquor store shoplifting suspect. Indolo Lawrence Sandy, 37 years of age, is wanted by the Saskatoon Police for breaching his court order conditions. As well, he is also a suspect in numerous liquor store thefts here in the city. Sandy is described as a black male, 5'6", 168 pounds with short, curly black hair. He is currently at no fixed address, and Crime Stoppers is looking for information on the whereabouts of him to pass on to police so he can be taken into custody. You can look at the wanted poster and videos of the suspect on Facebook, Instagram, and our homepage. If you have information about this wanted suspect or know where Indolo Sandy can be located, if so, please give us a call at 1-800-222-8477 or leave a tip online at SaskatoonCrimeStoppers.com. 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

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That's Girl Crush from Little Big Town. We got a bunch of good tunes on the way. We got some Cody Johnson. We got some Zach Top. We got some Chris Stapleton. That new one from George Burge and Luke Bryan. Ride, ride, ride. All that is coming up before 7 o'clock. So if you're up early, you're headed to work, you're maybe coming home from a party. I don't know what you did last night. Good news. Good tunes are on the way for you. Here's Stephen Lee Olsen on The Bull.

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1: Two quick things here. First of all, our friends at QP are putting on a free barbecue today from noon to 2 at Rotary Park. Who doesn't love a free barbecue? Hey, mosey on down if you're in the area. Also, if you're in the Hague area later today, we're doing the show live from Zach's Home Hardware in Hague later today. 9 to 1, we'll be hanging out celebrating their big 30th anniversary. Who doesn't love a 30th birthday party? Hey, there's something about a 30th birthday party. Everyone's just kind of, I don't know, making memories, having a good time. There'll be bouncy castles, there'll be giveaways, there'll be a bunch of fun stuff there. So if you're in the area, come say hey. Happy 30th, Zax and Hag.
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Some Saskatchewan talent on your country station, 92.9 The Bull. I mean, obviously, their name is Sask Steel. It'd be weird if they weren't from Saskatchewan, hey? Let's keep the Sask chatter going, shall we? Super pumped to be teaming up with our friends at Chicken Farmers of Saskatchewan this summer. Going to be hitting the road, showcasing a bunch of awesome chicken spots. We've been doing that the past couple of months. We went out to King's Chicken out in Rostern. Awesome gravy. The legendary chicken out in Bradwell. Oh my goodness. The wing nights out there and the Tuesday fried chicken nights. It's only like 4 to 6 p.m. The smallest window to get this chicken out in Bradwell. But if you know, you know. Of course, the co-op chicken. Another one of those, if you know, you know, situations. We're going to have fun showcasing a bunch of awesome chicken places in the province because, I mean, the chicken farmers of Saskatchewan, they work their butts off and they're awesome. We want to showcase what they're doing. So let me know on the playnow.com text line, 938-2855. I'm making a list. I'm checking it twice. All summer long, going to the small town or even in the city. Went to La Bamba and East College Park. Another, if you know, you know, kind of spot. Yeah, just let me know. I got Costa's and LaRange on the list. I got the Red Barn and Mooseman on the list. But I need like 8 or 9 more spots to add to the list. So, yeah, it's up to you. 306-938-2855. Here's Joy.

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0: Good morning. I'm Carol Thompson with your news for Saturday, May 8th. The Saskatchewan RCMP alerted yesterday that there is an increased police presence in Turner Lake in relation to an ongoing investigation. No other details have been released. But last night, the provincial NDP's shadow minister for Northern Affairs, Leroy Laliberte, stated in a news release that his heart goes out to the community of Turner Lake, a community that has experienced yet another tragedy. Turner Lake is about 75 kilometres east of LaLoche. With the flooding in the province, the city of Prince Albert is alerting residents that because of elevated river flows, Little Red River Park is closed as a precautionary measure. Meanwhile, the provincial NDP is demanding accountability from the government after they say multiple roads in the PA area have been washed away. The Saskatoon Police Service responded to a fight on a downtown city bus on Thursday night. The call came in from the 200 block of 1st Avenue South around 9:30 that during an altercation between three people on a city bus, an imitation firearm was allegedly discharged. No injuries reported. As police were responding, an update said that the suspects were now at a bus stop in the 10 block of 22nd Street East. Arriving officers located the suspects and through investigation found one to be in possession of an imitation firearm. The 15-year-old boy has been charged with possession of a weapon while prohibited. Sports WHL playoffs, Prince Albert 6 to Medicine Hat Silvertips 3. Game 2 is tonight in Everett and Game 3 in Prince Albert on Tuesday. And in the NHL, Alex Newhook scored twice, the Montreal Canadiens defeating the Buffalo Sabres 5-1 in Game 2 of the Eastern Conference second round. The best of seven series is tied 1-1. Game 3 will be at Montreal on Sunday. And in the other game yesterday, Vegas Golden Knights beat Anaheim Ducks 6-2, so Vegas is ahead 2-1. And turning to the PWHL, in the playoffs, Minnesota Frost beat Montreal Victoire 3-1, best-of-five series semifinal tied at 2 games each. Ottawa Charge beat Boston Fleet 2-1, and the best-of-five semifinal is 2-1 for Ottawa. Our forecast, mainly sunny today, north wind gusting to 40 this afternoon, a high of 15. Clear tonight, a lighter wind, a low of minus 2. Sunny tomorrow for Mother's Day, southeast wind at 20, a high of 22. And right now it's minus 4. I'm Carol Thompson, and that's your news.
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1: To all the cowgirls and cowboys out there that are battling with the floods, especially in central Saskatchewan, the Watson area is just getting hammered right now. We're thinking of you. To all the cowgirls and cowboys who are helping their neighbors out, helping clean up after the mess, huge shout out to you. Hopefully Mother Nature cooperates for the next couple of weeks here. Hopefully things can dry up. Up north too, all the washed out roads, just... all that snow. It was just a bad melt here. Hey, thanks for listening to the Clayton Croker Show. Enough doom and gloom, right? We got some good tunes on the way. We got some good Saskatchewan chatter on the way. It's just going to be a fun show, friends. Going to be a fun show. Headed out to Hague later today to do the show live out there. More on that in a bit. Here's Captain Two First Name.

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1: The guy you just heard, Dallas Smith, he's a big Vancouver Canucks fan. From a Calgary Flames fan, I just want to give a big shout-out to Canucks fans. We got screwed over again on the draft lottery, hey? Always happens to the Flames and Canucks. The Flames have never had, like, a top three pick or something like that. I know they've never had the number one pick, same with Vancouver, and Toronto swoops in and gets the number one pick, right? Everyone's saying the draft lottery is rigged. Heard a couple Oiler fans saying that the draft lottery is rigged. Really? Really? Oiler fans? Really? You guys think the draft lottery is rigged? Really? Really?
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That's the new one from the Pride of Langenberg. 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Friendly reminder that just north of Langenberg, like a 10 minutes a dirt road drive, a little town called McNutt, Saskatchewan, the McNutt Hotel, probably the best small town bar I visited so far on this quest. I've been to 54 little towns trying to find the most Saskatchewan small town bar. The McNutt Hotel, there's just something about that place, man. The carpet, the chairs, the old signs, the wall of Hawkins cheesies, the photo albums, the steak pit room in the back, the deer hanging up on the wall that can also talk. I know that sounds weird, but it's just, it's one of those if you know, you know kind of things. It's just it's a great little bar. If you're ever in that neck of the woods, you're in that Langenberg, Churchbridge area. Churchbridge also has a great little bar. Rum of the Mill, fantastic. Togo has an awesome bar. Go see Zoria. Moral of the story. Small town Saskatchewan bars rock. That's why I'm going and checking them all out. So you want to see all like 54 episodes or whatever number I'm on, thebull.ca. Go check it out. There was

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One of the biggest beauties that Prince Albert has ever produced right there. That is Donny Peranto on your country station, 92.9 The Bull. Any other diehard Blades fans have some diehard Raider fans living in their DMs or hitting up the group chat just going off on you, right? Hey, no cups, how's it going? Because the Raiders are once again in the finals, yeah? It's tough. It's tough being a Blades fan. Always the bridesmaid, never the bride. But when they finally win it all, one day, how good is that day going to feel? Just keep that little thought in your head, Blades fans. I know sometimes it's hard being a sports fan when your team's got a history like ours, but just remember, that day when we finally win, it's going to feel so good. So good.

0: Good morning. I'm Carol Thompson with your news for Saturday, May 8th. The Saskatchewan RCMP alerted yesterday that there is an increased police presence in Turner Lake in relation to an ongoing investigation. No other details have been released. But last night, the provincial NDP's shadow minister for Northern Affairs, Leroy Laliberte, stated in a news release that his heart goes out to the community of Turner Lake, a community that has experienced yet another tragedy. Turner Lake is about 75 kilometers east of LaLoche. With the flooding in the province, the city of Prince Albert is alerting residents that because of elevated river flows, Little Red River Park is closed as a precautionary measure. Meanwhile, the provincial NDP is demanding accountability from the government after they say multiple roads in the PA area have been washed away. The Saskatoon Police Service responded to a fight on a downtown city bus on Thursday night. The call came in from the 200 block of First Avenue South around 9:30 that during an altercation between three people on a city bus, an imitation firearm was allegedly discharged, no injuries reported. As police were responding, an update said that the suspects were now at a bus stop in the 10 block of 22nd Street East. Arriving officers located the suspects and through investigation found one to be in possession of an imitation firearm. The 15-year-old boy has been charged with possession of a weapon while prohibited. Sports WHL playoffs, Prince Albert 6 to Medicine Hat Silvertips 3. Game 2 is tonight in Everett and Game 3 in Prince Albert on Tuesday. And in the NHL, Alex Newhook scored twice, the Montreal Canadiens defeating the Buffalo Sabres 5-1 in Game 2 of the Eastern Conference second round. The best-of-seven series is tied 1-1. Game 3 will be at Montreal on Sunday. And in the other game yesterday, Vegas Golden Knights beat Anaheim Ducks 6-2, so Vegas is ahead 2-1. And turning to the PWHL, in the playoffs, Minnesota Frost beat Montreal Victoire 3-1, best-of-five series semifinal tied at 2-2. Ottawa Charge beat Boston Fleet 2-1, and the best-of-five semifinal is 2-1 for Ottawa. Our forecast, mainly sunny today, north wind gusting to 40 this afternoon, a high of 15. Clear tonight, a lighter wind, a low of minus 2. Sunny tomorrow for Mother's Day, southeast wind at 20, a high of 22. Right now, it's plus one. I'm Carol Thompson, and that's your news.
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Thanks for listening to the Clayton Croker Show. We had a Prince Albert boy, Donnie Peronto, right before the 8 o'clock news. Let's play another Prince Albert boy, shall we? Here's a new one from Josh Stumpf. It's called Johnny Walker. Back to me on The Bull. Love this song.

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1: 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My Betty, my Betty, my Betty, my Betty, my Betty. 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Anyone else do that? 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

From Nakum, Saskatchewan, that is Tate Shrivers on your country station, 92.9 The Bull. Nakum's an awesome little town. They have a nice little honor system golf course, great rink. That area kind of struggling with the floods right now. That Nakum, Spalding, Watson area. We're thinking of you to all the beauties out there helping their neighbors out during these tough times. Big Jaromir Jagr salute to you. Speaking of awesome towns, I got to go to Hague right after I wrap this up, doing the rest of the show over at Zach's Home Hardware. They're celebrating their 30th anniversary, by the way. Bunch of stuff to do for the kids, like bouncy castles and that kind of thing. They got a ton of giveaways. So if you're in the area, come by. We're at Zach's Till 1 in Hague. Quick story for you, though. Every block, every street, every neighborhood, they have that one guy, right? That one guy or that one girl where they just kind of, they just stand out. Everyone just kind of knows him as like that guy or that girl, right? You get what I'm saying? I'm that guy. I realize that. In East College Park, I am that guy. I had a recycling dunk contest in my backyard yesterday. I was filming this video for the city. I was dunking old Alphagetti cans into my blue bin to show what you can put in the blue bin. And halfway through, I realize everyone is peering out their windows watching this 35-year-old father of two dunking soup cans into a recycling bin. And everyone's like, what is going on out there? I'm playing tunes. I'm in like some Larry Bird short shorts. It was looking good. And I realized, oh, I'm the guy. Oh. And if you're sitting there listening right now being like, no, my street's cool. My neighborhood's cool. Nothing but cool people in ours. We don't have that. Guess what? You're the guy. Congratulations, bud. Here's Megan Maroney on The Bull. I gotta hit the road to Hague.

0: back to your country in a moment.
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15: I'm Carol Thompson with your Saskatoon weather. Mainly sunny today, north wind gusting to 40 in the afternoon with a high of 15. Clear tonight, lighter wind, low minus 2. Sunshine tomorrow for Mother's Day, southeast wind at 20, a high of 22. And sunny on Monday and 21 degrees. 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

morning, friends. 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Why? Well, because we're celebrating the 30th anniversary of Zach's Home Hardware. So many giveaways, so many good deals. You could win a shed today. So if you're in the market for a shed, might win one today in Hague at Zach's Home Hardware. We got bouncy castles for the kids, face painters, balloon animals, all that stuff coming in at around 1 o'clock. You got nothing going on today. You want to go for a nice Saturday drive. Hague, man, place to be. More details on that coming up in a bit. Great tune here. Turn this one up. It's MacArthur on The Bull.

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4: 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We're celebrating their 30th anniversary with some awesome stuff all day long. The bouncy castles are out front for the kids. They got tons of giveaways today. They're giving away a shed. They're giving away a ton of gift cards. They're giving away two passes to the Willows Golf and Country Club. They're giving away a prime drill kit. 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They got some pretty, pretty big giveaways today. I'm looking at a barbecue that's 50% off. They got some cool stuff happening today at Zach's Home Hardware out here in Hague. They got face painters coming. 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And yeah, just a ton of good deals. I'm looking at the flyer right now. Folding camp chair, also 50% off. That's just $10 for one of those. Potting mix, you're going to need that for the garden, right? $7 for some Miracle-Gro potting mix. Really, really good deals for the big stuff. 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You need something like a flashlight, $5.57 today. 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I'm looking at stuff in here that's 82% off. I'm looking at stuff that's 73% off. Those home hardware gloves that everyone loves, 70% off, $3. Unreal deals this weekend at Zach's Home Hardware out in Hague. They're celebrating their 30th anniversary in style. I might give you a 92.9 The Bull mug if you come say hey as well.
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1: 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Bunch of deals, bunch of stuff for the kids. Take the drive out to Hague. Why not? 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
1: 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So if your mom loves flowers, she loves the backyard, she loves getting in the garden, that's for you. The garden center is open here too, by the way. So you can get some plants, you can get some veggies, some herbs. 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It's all because Zach's out here in Hague is turning 30. We're celebrating their 30th anniversary. We got donuts. We got balloons for the kids. It's already been super busy, and this place has only been open for like 45 minutes, so take advantage of all the giveaways, too. I mean, don't only just take advantage of the deals, which, by the way, they got like barbecues for 52% off, they got potting mix for 40% off, they got paint for 50% off. Folding camp chairs are like 10 bucks here at Zach's Home Hardware in Hague, so you can stock up on that stuff, stuff for the cabin, stuff for camping, stuff for the backyard, but also enter to win some unreal stuff. They're giving away an $1,800 shed. 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
18: I'm Carol Thompson with your Saskatoon weather. Mainly sunny today, north wind gusting to 40 in the afternoon with a high of 15. Clear tonight, lighter wind, low minus 2. Sunshine tomorrow for Mother's Day, southeast wind at 20, a high of 22. And sunny on Monday and 21 degrees.
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Some new music on 92.9 The Bull. That's Ella Langley and Morgan Wallen. You guys, I might be moving to Hag. We're doing the show live today at Zach's Home Hardware, celebrating their 30th anniversary. Everyone's so nice. Everyone's so awesome. Like, I just love the town of Hag, man. If you've never been to the town of Hag, make it today. Make it today, the day you finally stop in. I do that series. I drive past it all the time, but I've never stopped inside. But today's the day I actually do stop inside. Do that for Hag, man. Zach's Home Hardware. We got free iced coffee samples, free popcorn, free donuts, a bunch of stuff for the kids. There's bouncy castles outside. And yeah, they're giving away a shed. They're giving away a shop cabinet worth like $2,000, a fire pit worth $500. Bunch of stuff going on today in Hag. It's the place to be, friends. More on that in a bit coming up at the top of the hour.

Say So. Not gonna lie to you guys, I'm not the biggest Dan and Shay fan, but I like that song, Say So. Even if you don't like the band, a good song's a good song, right? Hey, thanks for listening to the Clayton Croker Show on 92.9 The Bull. We're live in Hague at Zach's Home Hardware. If you don't have a gift for your mom for Mother's Day yet, first of all, shame on you. Second of all, no worries. Hague, Zach's Home Hardware out here, they got you covered. They got buy one, get one when it comes to hanging baskets. So if your mom loves flowers, yeah, buy your mom the gift of a hanging basket out here at Zach's Home Hardware. They got tons of giveaways here today happening too, by the way. More on that in a bit. So they're giving away a shed, a shop cabinet, fire pits, bunch of stuff.

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3: 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So many awesome giveaways, so many awesome freebies here today too. 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

From Prince Albert, Saskatchewan, that is Taya LaBelle on your country station 92.9 The Bull. 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They got the garden center open. They got a bunch of good gift ideas in here for Mom. 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Stick around, friends. But if you're looking to do a nice little weekend drive, highly recommend Mosin on out here. To

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16: I'm Carol Thompson with your Saskatoon weather. Mainly sunny today. North wind gusting to 40 in the afternoon with a high of 15. Clear tonight. Lighter wind, low minus 2. Sunshine tomorrow for Mother's Day. Southeast wind at 20, a high of 22. And sunny on Monday and 21 degrees.
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0: you'll run into a giant celebrity like afternoon show host on CJWW, Jason Lee. He's been kind of doing a couple laps. What do you got your eye on here, bud?
1: Well, it's lawn garden season, right? So there's the plants. You know, you've been checking out the hanging baskets, I know, you know, Mother's Day. But there's, you know, hoses. It's lawn and garden season. Out comes the, you see what, you go back into the shed, you see what's not good anymore, and it's time to replace it. You know, things like hoses. Got the power tools over there. I see some Milwaukee set up there. I'll go check it out.
0: This guy's not joking, by the way. He's legit going to buy his wife a hose for Mother's Day. He brought it up twice. It's Happy Mother's Day, Holly. Here's a hose for you. More from Home Hardware here in Head, because it's the place to be. We got Holly Cow, we got Bouncy Castles, we got popcorn face painting, bunch of stuff. We'll talk more about it in a bit.
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We are live at Zach's Home Hardware in Hague, celebrating their 30th anniversary. 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
3: 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I can't see. 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
19: Environment Canada forecast for Saskatoon area. Mainly sunny today, northwest wind gusting to 40 this afternoon with a high of 15. Clear tonight, a lighter wind and a low of minus 2. Sunny tomorrow, southeast wind at 20 with a high of 22, and sunny for Monday with a high of 21. For the Prince Albert region, sunny day with a high of 11 today and a northwest wind gusting to 40. Clear tonight, a lighter wind and a low of minus 4. Another sunny day tomorrow with a high of 18. A mix of sun and cloud for Monday and a high of 16 degrees. Back in
20: the car, you're back. It's time for another bull ride.
21: Let's hear it. 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The Bull.

Good afternoon. I'm Carol Thompson with your news for Saturday, May 8th. Over $14,000 worth of counterfeit $100 bills and over 4,800 grams of cocaine were seized in a crime reduction team drug trafficking investigation. The Saskatoon Police Service reports that around midnight on Tuesday, officers arrested a suspect who attempted to run away but was taken down by a police service dog. He was taken to detention and treated for his bite. A search warrant was executed in the 100 block of Paget Crescent, where police say the counterfeit money and cocaine were found, along with assorted paraphernalia consistent with drug trafficking. A 28-year-old Saskatoon man is facing multiple drug-related charges. The provincial government has signed an agreement with the Pharmacy Association of Saskatchewan, which continues pharmacy services like medication dispensing, minor ailment diagnosis and treatment and chronic disease management, but also expands pharmacists' scope of practice to include strep throat and ear infection treatment, medication assessments and minor ailment prescribing. Runovers are the leading cause of death for young children on farms, often because equipment operators can't see them. That from Robin Anderson with the Canadian Agricultural Safety Association, who adds that young children face some of the greatest risks in a farm setting. She advises that safe play areas, proper supervision, and clear rules like staying away from the machinery are essential. National Kids Farm Safe Week begins on Monday. Still on the topic of safety, the traffic safety spotlight this month is to mind the signs. Spokesperson Heather Hubick says even if it seems unnecessary, it's important to brush up on fundamental driving skills, such as what each road sign and signal mean. In this province, failure to yield makes up 11% of collisions. A member of the Saskatoon Fire Department

0: responded to a call on Thursday about a pet parrot stranded high in a tree. According to a post on the local firefighter union's Facebook page, crews responded, an aerial rescue was conducted, and with some patience, the parrot was safely returned to its owner. The post says, calls come in all shapes and sizes, and our firefighters are always willing to help. Sports, after a good win from the Montreal Canadiens last night, defeating Buffalo 5-1 in the Eastern Conference second round of the NHL playoffs, the best of seven series tied 1-1. Game three is in Montreal tomorrow. Today, the Carolina Hurricanes are at Philadelphia, with Carolina leading 3-0. And Colorado plays Minnesota, with Colorado leading that one 2-0. The reigning Grey Cup champion Saskatchewan Roughriders are off today. They resume tomorrow with the start of the main training camp at Griffith Stadium on USAS campus. The Riders will play their first preseason game on Monday, May 18th at Calgary against the Stampeders. Major League Ball, the Blue Jays play LA tonight in Toronto, and it's the first day of drag racing at the Saskatchewan International Speedway with the Performance Plus Street Legal Races. Gates are open, and the racing begins at 1 o'clock. The forecast, sunny today, north wind gusting to 40, and a high of 15. Clear tonight, a lighter wind and a low of minus 2. Sunny tomorrow, southeast wind at 20, high 22 degrees. Right now, it's 11. I'm Carol Thompson, and that's your news.
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Sleepless in a Hotel Room. That is Luke Combs on 92.9 The Bull. Into our Saturday afternoon, it is Jared. Mother's Day weekend. Hopefully, the vibes are immaculate for mom, whether you're pampering her and taking her out for brunch or dinner or doing something a little bit more personable at home, or maybe you're spending it with your family. Whatever it is, I hope it's a wonderful one. Kicking off our show with Parker McCollum, this is Burn It Down.

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6: So here's the deal, friends. Zach's Home Hardware out in Hague closes at 4 o'clock today. So you got, well, just under 4 hours to mosey on out here. Take advantage of their 30th anniversary celebration. We got bouncy castles outside. We got some face painting being set up in the back here pretty shortly. And balloon animals, too. Speaking of balloons, just balloons everywhere in here. Kids are walking out with like two or three balloons. If you're a parent to young kids and you're scrambling right now, you have no plans, you got nothing going on for them, make the short drive out to Hague, let them bounce on the bouncy castle, maybe you get some stuff for the garden or the backyard. I mean, there are tons of crazy deals in here on small stuff too, like home hardware garden gloves, $3. Also too, a metal hose nozzle, $8 for the hose, a watering can, $3. 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Awesome staff, awesome people. The garden center is open, and man, do they have some beautiful flowers in there for Mother's Day.
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1: 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One of those reasons to come down here, bunch of prizes being given away. Over $10,000 in prizes. 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Those big Adirondack chairs. You know those big plastic ones? Yeah, they're kind of 45-degree angle on the back. $25. You know the foldable camping chairs that everyone has at baseball and soccer games? Those are $10 today at Zach's Home Hardware in Hague. There are so many good deals. Buy one, get one when it comes to hanging flower baskets. That's their Mother's Day deal. The garden center's open. They have so many flowers in there. So many seeds. They got Legos for the kids, free donuts, they got free popcorn, they got face painting and balloon animals starting at 1. Like I said, bunch of reasons to mosey on down to Zach's Home Hardware here in Hague. They're celebrating their 30th anniversary, and yeah, a bunch of deals and a bunch of good stuff going on because of it.
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away. That's the Reklaws on 92.9 The Bull, your country station. Very proud partner of the Persephone Theater. They've got Blythe Spirit playing on that main stage. It's been going since the end of April, but tomorrow is going to be its final day of its run. Blythe Spirit, been hearing really good things from people about this one. It's here's the synopsis, to see if this sparks some interest. Charles invites eccentric medium Madame Arcati to his home for some research. He's got the medium in his house. He has a dinner party, seance, and it unexpectedly summons the ghost of his first wife. Chaos erupts as Charles tries to rid himself of the ghost of his first wife, while she schemes to oust his new wife in this witty supernatural comedy of manners. Today and tomorrow, the final days of this show, Blythe Spirits, at the Persephone main stage, might be a good outing for Mother's Day, just saying.

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1: Friendly FYI for you here. The 30th anniversary for Zach's Home Hardware and Building Center out in Haag happening right now. It closes at 4, by the way, so you still have time to drive down from Saskatoon or PA, wherever you're listening from. Bring the kids, because they got a bouncy castle, they got donuts, they got balloon animals, they got face painting, free popcorn, they got a bunch of stuff for the kids here. Even an entire row full of Legos and toys and stuff like that, too. They got some Mother's Day specials on today as well. Hanging flower baskets. Buy one, get one 50% off. Their garden center is open, and my goodness, do they have a lot of flowers and plants and seedlings and seeds. There's a bunch of garden stuff in here. If you're getting the garden ready, you're getting the front deck ready with all the flowers and plants, you're going to want to stop by Zach's Home Hardware here in Haag. They got bouncy castles, like I said, and a bunch of prizes being given away. Over $10,000 in prizes, you guys. They're giving away a shed. They're giving away a fire pit. They're giving away a steel shop cabinet worth over $2,000. They're giving away rounds of golf. They're giving away cutting boards. 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Best staff ever. So nice, so knowledgeable. And I'm not just saying that because Mike is sitting right in front of me right now. 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Love it out here in Haag. I might be moving out here. Might be moving out here. I signed 4 autographs today. It was wild. 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And make sure you enter the draw. Happy 30th anniversary, Zach's Home Hardware out here in Haag.
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4: Environment Canada forecast for Saskatoon and area. Mainly sunny today, northwest wind gusting to 40 this afternoon with a high of 15. Clear tonight, a lighter wind and a low of minus 2. Sunny tomorrow, southeast wind at 20 with a high of 22 and sunny for Monday with a high of 21. For the Prince Albert region, sunny day with a high of 11 today and a northwest wind gusting to 40. Clear tonight, a lighter wind and a low of minus 4. Another sunny day tomorrow with a high of 18. A mix of sun and cloud for Monday and a high of 16 degrees.
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Hudson Bay, Saskatchewan's Kelsey Kulig. That is Cut Him Loose on 92.9 The Bull on her Saturday afternoon, talking about some of the most memorable Mother's Days that you've ever had. We have had a discussion going for the past couple of days on our Facebook page. Tara says, the most memorable Mother's Day would have to be when my oldest was 5 years old. He was so excited for Mother's Day, he kept telling his dad, he's going to wake up, he's going to make me breakfast in bed. So after being up for a few hours already, I heard him waking up. So I ran back down to bed, pretended to be asleep still. He came up all dressed in his little tux with a salad bowl and a spoon. He yelled, "Surprise, I made you breakfast in bed." And the excitement, he was just so proud. He mixed every single kind of cereal we had in the bowl, explained how hard he worked on it. It was absolutely not tasty at all, but she ate every single bite of that massive sugar-filled mix, and she'll never forget it. Really, it's the thought that counts, right? That's adorable. I love that. Head to our Facebook page if you have a memorable Mother's Day that you'd like to share with us.

Just after 1 o'clock, that is Cody Johnson with The Fall on 92.9 The Bull. You got Jared this afternoon. A little bit more sunshine this weekend. High of 21 degrees tomorrow. And we have even more 20 days over the next week. I mean, May long next weekend. That's usually like the first weekend when the gardens go in the ground. I think some people already have theirs in a little bit early. But curious, you have the garden going already? I want to see some pictures, see what you got in the ground. And how is it doing?

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6: Hey there. Derek Jesty here with the Saskatoon Crime Stoppers. This week on Crime Stoppers Unmasked, we're asking for the public's help in locating a wanted, prolific liquor store shoplifting suspect. Indolo Lawrence Sandy, 37 years of age, is wanted by the Saskatoon Police for breaching his court order conditions. As well, he is also a suspect in numerous liquor store thefts here in the city. Sandy is described as a black male, 5'6", 168 pounds with short, curly black hair. He is currently at no fixed address, and Crime Stoppers is looking for information on the whereabouts of him to pass on to police so he can be taken into custody. You can look at the wanted poster and videos of the suspect on Facebook, Instagram, and our homepage. 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

0: we haven't met yet. It's Justin LaBrash on the home of your country, 92.9 The Bull. This Sunday, the final day of Apples and Train Tracks by Arnolda Dufour-Bose. She actually stopped in the studio a couple weeks back to talk about this play. It's at the Refinery. 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We've got the synopsis, and we have ticket details over on the event page at thebull.ca.
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17: Environment Canada forecast for Saskatoon and area. Mainly sunny today. Northwest wind gusting to 40 this afternoon with a high of 15. Clear tonight, a lighter wind and a low of minus 2. Sunny tomorrow, southeast wind at 20 with a high of 22, and sunny for Monday with a high of 21. For the Prince Albert region, sunny day with a high of 11 today and a northwest wind gusting to 40. Clear tonight, a lighter wind and a low of minus 4. Another sunny day tomorrow with a high of 18. A mix of sun and cloud for Monday and a high of 16 degrees.
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92.9 The Bull, your country station, Luke Bryan, country and she knows it. Just after 2 o'clock, we're getting closer to the YWCA Women of Distinction Awards, celebrating 44 years of incredible women in Saskatoon. This year, presented by Graham, it's going to be at TCU Place this Thursday, May 14th. Women of Distinction is all about legacy. Honoring the women that lead today while inspiring those that are going to shape tomorrow. And you can grab your tickets over, we have it on the event page over at thebull.ca. Yeah.

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0: Just Being Me. That's Morgan Griffiths on 92.9 The Bull. We're getting through the Mother's Day weekend, talking about the most memorable Mother's Day you've ever had. And man, Kelsey has a good one.
1: It's Jared on The Bull.
0: So we have Kelsey. Kelsey says, I'm a single parent who doesn't have any nearby relatives or anything. Nobody that can help my daughter shop for a Mother's Day gift. So 4 Mother's Days ago, my daughter, who was only 4 years old at the time, was desperate to get me a gift for Mother's Day. And disclaimer, I never ask or expect anything for Mother's Day or any other day for that matter. I told my daughter that I don't need anything, which only made her cry. Kelsey says she told me that she had made me a painting at school, but she forgot it on the drying rack at school. And she was just so distraught that she didn't have anything to give me that Mother's Day. So even though I didn't need or want anything other than spending the day with her, I could see how much giving me a gift meant to her. So took her over to one of the rose stores on 8th Street. Shout out to Select Roses. Explained the situation. Asked if she sent in her 4-year-old daughter with a little bit of money. Would somebody be able to help her shop so that she could surprise me? And they were so sweet and said that they would be happy to do that. So she gave her girl some money, sent her into the flower shop. She came out with the biggest smile and the most beautiful bouquet of carnations ever. And since then, she brings up that experience every single Mother's Day and asks if she can go shop for flowers for her again. She says, Kelsey says, I love my daughter. She's just the sweetest, most amazing kid, and I'm grateful every day. Man, you're going to remember that for the rest of your life. It makes, oh man, feel the lump in my throat, tears welling up. That's a beautiful story. We have on our Facebook and Instagram page, if you'd like to share the most memorable Mother's Day you've ever had, have at her, man. Holy man, thanks for that, Kelsey. That's so good.

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19: Environment Canada forecast for Saskatoon and area. Mainly sunny today. Northwest wind gusting to 40 this afternoon with a high of 15. Clear tonight, a lighter wind and a low of minus 2. Sunny tomorrow, southeast wind at 20 with a high of 22, and sunny for Monday with a high of 21. For the Prince Albert region, sunny day with a high of 11 today and a northwest wind gusting to 40. Clear tonight, a lighter wind and a low of minus 4. Another sunny day tomorrow with a high of 18. A mix of sun and cloud for Monday and a high of 16 degrees. Back in
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92.9 The Bull, Luke Combs, that is Sleepless in a Hotel Room. Jared on our Mother's Day weekend, Saturday afternoon, supposed to reach a high of 14 today, 21 tomorrow. Warmest day of the week is going to be Wednesday, at least for now. The forecast can be a little bit dicey with accuracy, but they're saying 28 degrees on Wednesday. The garden is going to be so happy when we get some plants in the ground finally.

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12: Environment Canada forecast for Saskatoon and area. Mainly sunny today, northwest wind gusting to 40 this afternoon with a high of 15. Clear tonight, a lighter wind and a low of minus 2. Sunny tomorrow, southeast wind at 20 with a high of 22, and sunny for Monday with a high of 21. For the Prince Albert region, sunny day with a high of 11 today and a northwest wind gusting to 40. Clear tonight, a lighter wind and a low of minus 4. Another sunny day tomorrow with a high of 18. A mix of sun and cloud for Monday and a high of 16 degrees.
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Kenton and Co. Wetzel, Rocky Mountain Low on the home of your country, 92.9 The Bull. Lots of great events coming up around Saskatoon for a cause, especially the outdoor events now that we're getting into the way better weather. Saturday, May 30th, so you have a few weeks to get signed up. It is the Walk for Alzheimer's at River Landing Park Amphitheater here in the downtown core. So, I mean, imagine a world without dementia, right? The research bringing us closer to better quality of life at the very least. And this walk is not just a fundraiser. This is a chance for families and friends and businesses and community groups to come together and celebrate those that are living with Alzheimer's, remember those that have passed on, and just think about how our lives have been impacted by Alzheimer's and dementia. If you'd like to register for the walk or even volunteer or even just get some more details, we have everything on the event page at thebull.ca. Bottle Rockets, Scotty McCreery and Hootie and the Blowfish on the Bull. Just about 4 o'clock.

There's one of our headliners for Country at the Creek Music Festival, Kyle McCurney, going to be hitting the stage at Ness Creek July 2nd through 4th. Kyle McCurney joined by Chris Buck and Morgan Klaber. And lots of Saskatchewan favorites going to be there too. Evan Baxter, Brody Siebert, Kieran Gardner, the list goes on. And tickets going quick for this one. Grab them and some more details at thebull.ca. Full stop though. The festival grounds it's happening at, one of my happy places, Ness Creek. If you've never been, I highly implore you, owe it to yourself to go and check it out. It's gorgeous. Northern part of the province, right in the boreal forest. Oh, it doesn't get better than that. Here's Megan Patrick, who graced

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17: The Environment Canada forecast for Saskatoon and area. Clear tonight, a lighter wind with a low of minus 2. Sunny tomorrow for Mother's Day. Southeast wind at 20 and a high of 22 degrees. Sunny on Monday, high 21. For the Prince Albert region, a clear night with a lighter wind tonight with a low of minus 4. Sunny tomorrow and 18 degrees. And mix of sun and cloud for Monday with a high of 16.
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0: feel like we're kind of overdue for a Canadian tour from this guy. Wouldn't you say? Eric Church, Hands of Time on 92.9 The Bull on our Saturday afternoon. Getting into it this week, we're going to see some really warm temperatures. I know some people have been texting in this afternoon. I brought up the garden, so we've been getting a lot of pictures. There's a lot of people starting their garden this week, and I mean, you cover it when it gets to the minuses overnight, but I think next weekend's the surefire. Like, a lot of people wait till May long to get the plants in the garden, but man, the garlic has been popping up. The garlic that I thought failed last year has been popping up. So you got the garden going this weekend. Feel free to send in some pictures. Here's Nate Holler.
1: Yeah.

Caitlin Lehner, that is Howell. The kickoff, 5 o'clock on 92.9 The Bull. Mother's Day weekend. It is Jared keeping you company for one more hour. Hope you're having a wonderful start to the weekend. I'll be back in tomorrow morning, too. Keeping the tunes rolling, Dylan Scott. This is What He'll Never Have.

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2: The Environment Canada forecast for Saskatoon and area. Clear tonight, a lighter wind with a low of minus 2. Sunny tomorrow for Mother's Day. Southeast wind at 20 and a high of 22 degrees. Sunny on Monday, high 21. For the Prince Albert region, a clear night with a lighter wind tonight with a low of minus 4. Sunny tomorrow and 18 degrees. And a mix of sun and cloud for Monday with a high of 16.
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a ticking. That is Justin Moore on 92.9 The Bull. Man, so CCMA Awards coming up in September. Something to think about if you haven't picked your tickets up for this one already. It's Canada's biggest night in country, and Saskatoon is the host city. So this is a unique opportunity for local country fans. And it's not just the awards show on Saturday, September 19th. The whole week leading up to it is Country Music Week. So we're going to have live music and all sorts of showcases and fan events at all sorts of different venues all across the city. You've been kind of wishing about wandering downtown and just bumping into some of the Canadian country music greats. That's going to be the week to do it. 2026 CCMA is coming up mid-September. Get all the details over at thebull.ca. This guy has been to so many CCMAs.

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3: The Environment Canada forecast for Saskatoonan area. Clear tonight, a lighter wind with a low of minus 2. Sunny tomorrow for Mother's Day. Southeast wind at 20 and a high of 22 degrees. Sunny on Monday, high 21. For the Prince Albert region, a clear night with a lighter wind tonight with a low of minus 4. Sunny tomorrow and 18 degrees. And a mix of sun and cloud for Monday with a high of 16. Back in
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That is Dean Brody on the home of your country, 92.9 The Bull. That is it for me. Going to get out of here, go fire up the grill tonight. There's just something about a barbecue running, even if it's just like the smell of all of the old crud and barbecue sauce burning off of the grill. That with the smell of the propane, it just makes my mouth water. It could be somebody else like two houses down. Doesn't matter. It's just something about it. It's like Pavlov response. Smell a barbecue burning, my mouth starts watering. So I'm going to go do that for everyone on my street tonight. And it's going to be Mother's Day tomorrow. I'm going to check in for a few hours tomorrow morning. Until then, happy Saturday. Have a good night. Here's Savannah Jade.